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0: shows. If you don't know, now you know.
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2: Dímelo, chavoy.
3: Ayer le ganas de dicho familia. Happy Friday,
4: Junior.
3: Ya mañana viernes, luego fin de semana, first weekend of October. Here we go. Bueno, empezamos con la nota que le dio la vuelta al mundo el día de ayer. That one day soon, I see it being either a documentary or a movie on Netflix, guys.
4: Ah, seguro Netflix.
3: Yeah, otro nivel, man. So scary. When heroes aboard a plane save their airplane from crashing after the co-pilot attacked and stabbed the main pilot mid-air.
4: No.
3: El vuelo iba rumbo a Tel Aviv, Israel, when the attack happened mid-air and the co-pilot attempted to nosedive the airplane and crash it down with over 160 people aboard. Here's ABC News con el reporte and how a plumber from Israel helped save the plane.
2: Mario.
3: No, he's from Italy.
5: But in the middle of that terrifying descent, the captain, who'd been stabbed, fighting back. The wounded and bloodied captain somehow unlocking the cockpit door behind him and yelling for help. Passengers and crew then storming in, putting the other pilot, the attacker, in a chokehold. And in a stunning turn, this man, a passenger who stormed the cockpit to help, later describing the incredible moment, he took over the plane's controls, pulling it out of the nosedive, saying he learned it by watching TV. Stepping in.
3: Impresionante. Wow. So, mi respeto first and foremost for the main pilot. As he's being stabbed, he fights off the co-pilot.
4: Yeah.
3: Que lo traicionó a él y a todos.
6: Yeah, it's like Vanessa says, it'd be your own people.
3: Legit. Y en ese momento, it'd todavía el piloto, even though he's being stabbed, he somehow was able to unlock the cockpit door because it's locked, so nobody else from the outside can attack them.
4: Right.
3: En ese momento, he yells for help. You know, the Israeli plumber.

0: pulls up, holds the co-pilot in a chokehold. By the way, the pilot survived, gracias a Dios. Ah. The stabbing. Impresionante. Oh, y ese mismo, the plumber, goes in and he says, just because he's seen movies and TV, raise the levers of the plane to stabilize the airplane.
1: Wow. That's wild, bro.
0: Gracias a Dios, había otro piloto on the flight. That takes over. They land safely, gracias a Dios. Nice. Y mis respetos, bro. Mis respetos para esas dos personas y todos que pudieron ayudar, man. But that pilot is a hero. Dude, and that plumber, mis respetos también.
1: At that point, when chaos goes out, like breaks out on in that plane, like, dude, I'm hitting the pen. I don't care. Like, all rules are broke. Like, there are the pilots breaking the rules.
2: That's true.
1: I'd be like, todo se vale right now, dude. I'm like, hey, free bar. Free mini bar.
0: You're rating the mini bar?
1: Yeah, I'm like, dude, I'm eating all the sandwiches.
0: All the snacks. Venga, oye, in our feel-good story of the day, tú tienes una oportunidad de ganar un paquete familiar de 5 boletos para ir a Disneyland.
1: Hey.
0: Así es, a family 5-pack of tickets to go to Disneyland. All you gotta do is register right now on our Instagram, at Shaboy Show.
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0: Ahí merito, we pinned a post. Una foto que dice Disneyland giveaway, and it gives you 3 easy steps to follow to register to win. The winner will be chosen at random el día de mañana, así que muchísima suerte. Coming up next, tenemos la nota lo que de hoy y un estudio también, no te lo pierdas.

0: todo. ¿Buena idea o mala idea? Somos el Shaboy Show. Esta nota loca está muy interesante. TSA has instructed employees, especialmente los empleados cuando vas a un aeropuerto and they check your ID before they check your bags. They have instructed those TSA workers that check your IDs that they could no longer sit down while they check your ID.
1: ¡No way!
0: Les mandaron un email con este anuncio. Good idea or bad idea, Prima Vane, that now TSA agents, cuando revisen tu ID, no pueden estar ahí sentaditos. A ver, let me see your ID. Stand up right there for the picture. Que este, que el otro.
1: Terrible.
0: Why, Prima Vane?
1: Terrible idea. De por sí ya andan de mala siempre esos compas. Like, dude, I don't know why. You're already sitting down. Like, you're just checking IDs. You're taking our picture. I already look hella, like, crazy because I'm not wearing makeup. I usually don't wear makeup when I travel.
2: They're so, like, ma'am, this is definitely not you from the ID. Can we bring the real Vanessa Cida?
1: And then, like, they take hella long, too. So it's like, now they're going to be, like, even more in a bad mood, take longer breaks, take longer time switching shifts. Yeah. Like, no.
0: Good idea or bad idea?
3: Bad idea. They're kind of all a little bit tortita. Like, not
2: a little bit. Hella torta, ni se puede mover, fool. Pobrecillas, la India, so.
3: But, yeah, I think having them stand up, like, that's bad for their joints. Like, that's messed up.
0: Yeah, so according to TSA, because honestly, I think it's kind of ridiculous to be like, all right, you guys can no longer have chairs. Se tienen que parar todo las 8 horas or whatever. I think it's ridiculous, but their reasoning is that supposedly TSA is there to protect.
4: Right.
0: Entonces, si eres parte de seguridad and you're there to protect,
4: bro,
0: you should be standing
4: up. Yeah, exactly.
0: Listo, lista para cualquier cosa that goes down. You get to it. We just told a story about the airplane that almost crashed and heroes took action and they stood up. Vamos.
1: The compas that are right there telling you, hey, load the luggage right there. Take out your laptops. Laptops off. Take off your sweaters. Shoes off. Everything in the bin. Dude, si así están gritando, ¿te imaginas? Like, if they have to stand up, heck no. Anyways, I'm getting TSA pre-checked.
0: So, anyways, have extra grace, extra mercy for your TSA.

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1: 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Yeah. That's a hard song, carnal.
2: Thank you.
1: Celebrity Cheese coming up in menos de 10 minutos. Prima Vane, ¿qué es lo que hay?
3: Yo, shout out to the artists that be putting people on. One of the biggest artists just made a homie's dream come true. 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

0: ¿Qué lo que hay?
1: Okay, shout out to all the artists that be putting people on, yo. We love that. Okay, so check it out. JLP de Fuerza Regida is one of the biggest artists in the moment, one could say. Mm-hmm. He's killing it with his grupo, and he's definitely known for putting people on. I mean, compa literally created Street Mob Records.
0: Correcto.
1: There we got Chino Pacas, yes. Clave Especial, Calle 24, mm-hmm. Hellacies. And most recently, a compa from a gas station in Ciudad de Mexico, Los Caro. Okay, so check it out. So if you're listening right now and you have a dream to be a streamer, a singer, lo que sea, take this as your sign to keep on going. Because claro JLP sí. just signed this homie, get this, via FaceTime, y'all.
0: Literalmente, el compita trabajando en una Pemex de México.
1: Oh, yes, wow. At the gas station.
0: The homies that JLP pulled up, y JLP estaba en FaceTime.
1: Yeah, uh-huh. yeah, yeah. And check it out, here's his audition.
2: Enséñame, pues, a ver,

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1: 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Y ahí mismo le sacaron el contrato, firmó.
3: Yes.
1: Y venga de ahí, carnal.
3: Then and there, sign the contract. And it's just great. Hopefully we get homie to come into studio once he's like, you know. And me, dude, I'm going to be pulling up to Pemex's because that man was fine. I'm like, damn, this is what y'all be getting over here? Like,
4: my man is like, Philip Martin,
3: I'm about
4: boy.
3: To say, put your host.
4: Thank you.
1: But either way, felicidades a J.O.P. Yes. for having that heart and that ear for people.
5: Yeah.
1: Realmente, güey, es la bendición de las redes sociales. A lot of people talk bad about redes, but right. this compa's song had gone viral on TikTok, y así es como se dio cuenta J.O.P. sobre eso, como lo hizo con Chino Pacas,
3: right.
1: de Chino Pacas DMs, pero también gracias a las redes sociales, this collab came about that nobody ever thought was gonna happen.
3: What?
1: Guatemala y México, una gran colaboración,

0: Ricardo Arjona, el gran Ricardo Arjona with Grupo Firme.
1: No.
0: So, Ricardo Arjona saw a video that went viral of Grupo Firme covering one of his songs.
1: Yes, yes, yes, it was so good.
0: Le encantó, se contactaron y ahora crearon esta nueva rola que se llama Amor Factura. Check it out.

0: Somos el Shiboy Show, conectándonos en más de 40 ciudades en the US y partes de México también. 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She's a Mexican-American entrepreneur and hardworking mother. 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
1: Oh, yeah.
0: Who's collaborated with brands like Foot Locker, Zoomies, La Nordstrom. Y la más grande de todas, her collab with Disney, y'all. 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
2: Mero, mero.
0: Bienvenida, Rachel Gomez, creator of Viva La Bonita Clothing Brand. Bienvenida, Rachel. Let's go. So excited to have you here.
3: I'm so excited to be here. Thank you.
0: I definitely want to go back to the beginning, right? And I can't wait to inspire our audience knowing that a daughter of a single mom from Van Nuys, California got to this point collaborating with Disney. So let's start kind of where we're at now and then we'll go backwards. How did this collab with Disney come about? Because let me tell you how huge this is. This is the first time ever Disney officially creates merchandise in Spanish.
1: Yeah. Otro nivel.
0: With the word Disneylandia, like the shirt that I'm rocking right now.
1: Las camisas,
0: So this is huge, and they chose you, Rachel. Tell us, how did this come about?
3: Well, short story long. No, just kidding. No, no. So, it's been

0: such a crazy experience. Again, it's truly one of my dreams come true. But I won't even lie. I was, the first feelings were like feelings of imposter syndrome. Like, I was like, I don't know. And, you know, they gave
1: us... No me merezco estar en ese lugar.
0: Yes, they gave us time to think about it. And I remember getting off that call and being like, okay, do we really have the bandwidth to do this?
2: Girl.
0: Are we really, like, worthy enough to do a collaboration with Disney Parks? And I had to check myself because I was like, no, what if that was one of your bonitas feeling that way? What would you say to her? And in that moment, I was like, okay, I also have to go back to Rachel in 2015 who wanted to start Viva La Bonita. What would you tell her?
3: Dream big.
0: Go for it. Like, the opportunity presented itself. Just walk in there. You're being called to do this.
3: I'm gonna cry.
0: So
1: Prima Van is definitely one of your bonitas.
3: Yeah,
0: I know. Love you.
3: Big B. With the capital.
1: Hey, B. Bonita.
3: Bonita.
0: She's not throwing the set.
3: Yeah, well, hey, what's up? Hey.
1: Bueno, Rachel, you come from a long line of strong women, especialmente tu mamá, que en paz descanse, que falleció cuando tú eras niña. I want to hear about your journey and how you still move forward and got to where you got today, a pesar de haber vivido una niñez tan difícil. Me lo dices a continuación con Rachel Gomez, founder, creator, and CEO of Viva La Bonita.
2: 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Oh, yeah.
1: Next.
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0: Somos el Shaboy Show. Bienvenidos a la segunda parte. Una gran entrevista que te va a inspirar with Rachel Gomez, the founder, creator, and CEO of Viva La Bonita clothing brand that just collaborated with Disneylandia, creating the first official Spanish Disneylandia t-shirt. But Rachel, you come from a strong line of amazing women, especially your mom, en paz descanse, a strong single mom. If I'm not mistaken, I believe your mom graduated to heaven when you were 11 years old.
1: Yeah, I was nine.
0: Nine years old.
1: I was nine. You know, as a kid, you don't really know how to process it so deep and what that really means.
0: Right.
1: But I really have to shout out, like, my tia, because...
0: What's your tia's name?
1: Jackie.
0: Tia Jackie.
1: Hey, Jackie.
0: Jackie stepping in.
1: Yeah, so, you know, she was my mom's sister. They were only 2 years apart. My tia Jackie was always a really core part of my childhood and my sister's childhood regardless.
2: Right.
1: So she was always, like, our safe space. So it was so crazy to see how not only is she going through grief of losing her sister, and my grandma and my grandpa, they're going through the grief of losing their child, but they're still like, we got to push through.
0: It's so powerful to think, right, that your tia Jackie stepped in to help raise you and your sister after your mom had passed away, and you were only 9 years old. And I could only like imagine, like, what does tia Jackie think of what you, Rachel, have become? I wonder how she feels about you. And we decided to ask your tia. Y nos mandó este mensaje para ti.
3: Rachel, I still see you as a little girl. You had your visions of going into fashion school, and you had dreams and hopes that you would be successful. Seeing how far you've come from those days makes me incredibly proud. You've never forgotten where you've come from or the hardworking women who inspired you. Your mom, your grandmother, who showed you that todo en esta vida se puede con dedicación y fe. Despite of all the challenges you've faced growing up, you kept going. I am so proud to be your tia. I'm forever grateful to God for guiding you every step of the way and for allowing me to witness the beautiful woman you've become, the beautiful mother you've become. Keep dreaming. I love you always, Rachel. Love your tia, Jackie.
1: Ah, my gosh.
0: Tia Jackie.
1: Amazing.
0: How does it feel to hear those words from your tia Jackie, who helped raise you?
1: Again, it's
0: as you're tearing up right now.
1: Yeah, I mean, she's more than an aunt. You know, it's whenever I refer to her as my tia, I always tell her, I don't even feel like that's enough. Like, that's not even like a title that I want to give you. I want to give you more, because like I said, and it's crazy that I even brought her up without knowing like she had like this beautiful message. But again, she is one of the people, I always say, her and my grandparents believed in me and they believe in my sister more than we believe in ourselves. I always understand, like, there's always like a layer of things and there's always like the cards that you're dealt with. But I guess I was just taught how to play with my cards.
0: There you go. And shout out to all the amazing tías that have stepped in to raise nieces and nephews. Rachel, a continuación, I would love for you to speak on something that a lot of hardworking moms that listen to us deal with every day, which is mom guilt, being a working mother, and trying to keep the home alive and well and the business alive and well. 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
1: Tendremos la conclusión de esta entrevista that is truly, truly inspiring with Rachel Gomez, yes. 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That is huge.

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0: Somos el Shaboy Show entrevistando una latina bien fregona. Her name is Rachel Gomez, founder, creator, and CEO of Viva La Bonita clothing brand that just collaborated with Disneylandia. 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Pero en este momento, Rachel, we would love to hear from you about a dilemma that a lot of our hardworking moms that listen to our show deal with on a daily basis. And that is mom guilt. Porque trabajan tanto, they ask themselves, am I being a good mom?
1: Yeah.
0: And I know you deal with that as well. You were telling us off air. And in case you had any question of how your son Aiden feels about you, nos mandó este mensaje para ti.
2: Hey, mama. I'm really proud of you. Keep on making the best shirts and keep on being the best mom in the world.
3: Sorry.
0: It's okay.
3: Sorry, I gotta get it together.
0: it's so natural. Those are big milestones.
3: Yeah, no, for sure.
0: You passed the age that your mother was when she passed away. Your son is 9, the age you were when she passed away, and life is going so well that you're allowed to feel everything you're feeling right now, Rachel.
3: Yeah, thank you.
0: What did that message mean to you, that Aiden, that is so proud of you and keep making the best shirts ever and being the best mom ever?
3: It
0: so
3: means cool. The world, because if you know Aiden, Aiden loves very quietly. Like, he loves hard, but he doesn't love out loud. Yeah. My little one loves out loud. Like, yes. That kid is obsessed with me and all day. Like,
0: besitos.
3: I love you, mama. Yeah.
0: Oh.
3: But Aiden is, he's very, very quiet. I know he cares, but he doesn't tell us. Like, oh, this is how I feel. I'll ask him, like, how does this make you feel? It's cool. And then, you know, he kind of goes on with his days. So.
0: Well, now you know.
3: Yeah, that
2: mama,
3: means a lot.
2: I'm really proud of you. Keep on making the best shirts and keep on being the best mom in the world.
3: Yeah, the best mom in the world, I think for me, ultimately, I've always told Fredo, no matter what happens, how big we push this brand, I want to make sure that what I'm creating still allows me to be a mom first.
1: Yeah.
3: Because I know how important that is.
0: That's good.
3: Because everything that I've gone through, and I also see how beautiful motherhood is and how beautiful just parenthood in general, you know?
0: Rachel, and since you did name your firstborn Aiden, does it fit the stereotype? At any point in time, did you drive Aiden around in a Nissan Altima?
3: I did not.
1: Oh, my God.
3: But, yeah, sorry. I was sharing the story with you guys earlier when Aiden started kindergarten, and he was like, Mama, there's so many kids named Aiden and Jaden. And I'm like, yeah, dude, that was like the trending name in 2016 in the Hispanic community.
0: And does he have any silver teeth?
3: He did.
1: That's right. Come on, Aiden.
0: Missing the Nissan Altima, but had the silver teeth.
4: Okay,
0: Aiden.
4: Points.
0: Staying true to the name, bro. Holding it down.
5: Easy.
0: Before we wrap up, Rachel, what would you say to somebody listening right now that wants to start their own company, their own brand? What is the key to success?
3: So if you really want to make it and you really want to walk into these rooms, believe in yourself and put in the work. Lock in and trust me, the opportunity is going to present itself and you're going to do great things.
0: Love
3: because
0: it.
3: We did it, you know? So if anything, also, it's like Viva La Bonita is a testament of literally never giving up on yourself.
0: Very well put. And where can our listeners and viewers get your merch?
3: So you can find our Viva La Bonita collection, everything that we do on vivalabonita.com. And on Instagram and TikTok, we're at Viva La Bonita. And if you want to shop the Disneylandia collection, it right now currently is only in Disney parks.
0: Thank you for hanging out with us. 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We want to give people their flowers before it's too late.
3: Thank you
0: so it's
3: much.
0: So important that you feel that all your sacrifices were not in vain.
3: Aw, thank you. Thank you so much. I really appreciate it. Thank you. Oh, this is so fun.
1: Woo!
3: I love it. We could talk for hours.
0: Yes, we can. 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

0: 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If you don't know, now you know.
1: And if you don't know, now you know.
0: Catch up on what's trending.
2: Dímelo, Chavoy.
3: Ayer le ganas de dicho familia. Happy Friday,
4: Junior.
3: Ya mañana viernes, luego fin de semana, first weekend of October. Here we go.
4: Spooky season.
3: Oh, yeah. Bueno, empezamos con la nota que le dio la vuelta al mundo el día de ayer. That one day soon, I see it being either a documentary or a movie on Netflix, guys.
4: Seguro Netflix.
3: Yeah, otro nivel, man. So scary. When heroes aboard a plane save their airplane from crashing after the co-pilot attacked and stabbed the main pilot mid-air.
4: No.
3: El vuelo iba rumbo a Tel Aviv, Israel, when the attack happened mid-air and the co-pilot attempted to nosedive the airplane and crash down with over 160 people aboard. Here's ABC News con el reporte. And how a plumber from Israel helped

0: save the plane.
1: Mario.
0: No, he's from Italy.
2: But in the middle of that terrifying descent, the captain, who'd been stabbed, fighting back. The wounded and bloodied captain somehow unlocking the cockpit door behind him and yelling for help. Passengers and crew then storming in, putting the other pilot, the attacker, in a chokehold. And in a stunning turn, this man, a passenger who stormed the cockpit to help, later describing the incredible moment, he took over the plane's controls, pulling it out of the nosedive, saying he learned it by watching TV. Third pilot was on that plane, then stepping in.
0: Impresionante. So, mi respeto first and foremost for the main pilot. As he's being stabbed, he fights off the co-pilot.
3: Yeah.
0: Que lo traicionó a él y a todos.
4: Yeah, it's like Vanessa says, it'd be your own people.
0: Legit. Y en ese momento, it'd todavía el piloto, even though he's being stabbed, he somehow was able to unlock the cockpit door because it's locked, so nobody else from the outside can attack them.
3: Right.
0: En ese momento, he yells for help. You know, the Israeli plumber pulls up, holds the co-pilot in a chokehold. By the way, the pilot survived, gracias a Dios.
3: Wow.
0: The stabbing. Impresionante. Y ese mismo, the plumber, goes in and he says, just because you've seen movies and TV, raise the levers of the plane to stabilize the airplane.
3: Wow. That's wild, bro.
0: Gracias a Dios, había otro piloto on the board. Flight that takes over. They land safely, gracias a Dios.
3: Nice.
0: Y mis respetos, bro. Mis respetos para esas dos personas y todos que pudieron ayudar, man. But that pilot is a hero.
3: Dude,
0: and that plumber, mis respetos también.
3: At that point, when chaos goes out, like breaks out on... Ooh.

0: ¿Buena idea o mala idea? Somos el Shaboy Show. Esta nota lo que está muy interesante. TSA has instructed employees, especialmente los empleados cuando vas a un aeropuerto and they check your ID before they check your bags. They have instructed those TSA workers that check your IDs that they can no longer sit down while they check your ID.
1: ¡No way!
0: Les mandaron un email con este anuncio.
2: Stand up!
0: Good idea or bad idea, Prima Vane, that now TSA agents, cuando revisen tu ID, no pueden estar ahí sentaditos, a ver, let me see your ID, stand up right there for the picture, que este que el otro.
1: Terrible.
0: Why, Prima Vane?
1: Terrible idea, de por sí ya andan de mala siempre esos compas. Like, dude, I don't know why, you're already sitting down, like, you're just checking IDs, you're taking our picture, I already look hella, like, crazy, because I'm not wearing makeup, I usually don't wear makeup when I travel.
3: They're so, like, ma'am, this is definitely not you from the ID. Can we bring the real Vanessa Cida?
1: And then, like, they take hella long, too. So it's like, now they're going to be, like, even more in a bad mood, take longer breaks, take longer time switching shifts. Yeah. Like, no.
0: Good idea or bad idea?
4: Bad idea. They're kind of all a little bit tortita. Like, not
3: a little bit. Hella torta, ni se puede mover, fool. Pobrecillas, la India, so.
4: But, yeah, I think having them stand up, like, that's bad for their joints. Like, that's messed up.
0: Yeah, so according to TSA, because honestly, I think it's kind of ridiculous to be like, all right, you guys can no longer have chairs. Se tienen que parar todo las 8 horas or whatever. I think it's ridiculous, but their reasoning is that supposedly TSA is there to protect.
5: Right.
0: Entonces, si eres parte de seguridad and you're there to protect,
5: bro,
0: you should be standing up.
5: Exactly.
0: Listo, lista para cualquier cosa that goes down. You get to it. We just told a story about the airplane that almost crashed and heroes took action and they stood up.
1: Vamos. The compas that are right there telling you, hey, load the luggage right there. Take out your laptops. Laptops off. Take off your sweaters. Shoes off. Everything in the bin. Dude, si así están gritando, ¿te imaginas? Like, if they have to stand up, heck no. Anyways, I'm getting TSA pre-check.
0: So, anyways, have extra grace, extra mercy for your TSA employees, porque ahora van a tener que estar parados o paradas revisando tu ID, pero no se agüitan. 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Detalles en minutos.

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1: El ranchero en chino.
2: Oh, hey, my
1: that
2: goodness.
1: Was actually pretty good, man. Yeah. That's a hard song, carnal.
2: Thank you.
1: Celebrity Cheese Week coming up in menos de 10 minutos. Prima Vane, ¿qué es lo que hay?
3: Yo, shout out to the artists that be putting people on. One of the biggest artists just made a homie's dream come true. 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

0: ¿Qué es lo que hay?
1: Okay, shout out to all the artists that be putting people on, yo. We love that. Okay, so check it out. JLP de Fuerza Regida is one of the biggest artists in the moment, one could say. He's killing it with his grupo, and he's definitely known for putting people on. I mean, compa literally created Street Mob Records.
0: Correcto.
1: There we got Chino Pacas, yes. Clave Especial, Calle 24, Hella Seas. And most recently, a compa from a gas station in Ciudad de Mexico, Los Caro. Okay, so check it out. So if you're listening right now and you have a dream to be a streamer, a singer, lo que sea, take this as your sign to keep on going. Because
0: claro
1: JLP
0: sí.
1: just signed this homie, get this, via FaceTime, y'all.
0: Literalmente, el compita trabajando en una Pemex de México.
1: Oh, yes, wow. At the gas station.
0: The homies de JLP pulled up y JLP estaba en FaceTime.
1: Yeah, yeah, yeah. And check it out. Here's his audition.
2: Enséñame, pues. A ver,

0: Somos el Shiboy Show, conectándonos en más de 40 ciudades en the US y partes de México también. As well as on social media at Shiboy Show. 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She's a Mexican-American entrepreneur and hardworking mother. Una fregona de la moda.
1: Oh, yeah.
0: Who's collaborated with brands like Foot Locker, Zoomies, La Nordstrom. Y la más grande de todas, her collab with Disney, y'all. 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O sea, eso es otro nivel.
2: Mero, mero.
0: Bienvenida, Rachel Gomez, creator of Viva La Bonita Clothing Brand. Bienvenida, Rachel.
3: Thank you.
0: Let's go. So excited to have you here.
3: I'm so excited to be here. Thank you.
0: I definitely want to go back to the beginning, right? And I can't wait to inspire our audience knowing that a daughter of a single mom from Van Nuys, California got to this point collaborating with Disney. So let's start kind of where we're at now and then we'll go backwards. How did this collab with Disney come about? Because let me tell you how huge this is. This is the first time ever Disney officially creates merchandise in Spanish.
1: Otro nivel.
0: With the word Disneylandia, like the shirt that I'm rocking right now.
1: Las camisas, eh?
0: So this is huge, and they chose you, Rachel. Tell us, how did this come about?
3: Well, short story long. No, just kidding. it's been such a crazy experience. Again, it's truly one of my dreams come true. But I won't even lie. The first feelings were like feelings of imposter syndrome. Like I was like,
0: that's real.
3: No, like I don't know. And you know, they
0: como
3: gave
0: que
3: us.
0: No me merezco esto. No me merezco estar en ese lugar.
3: Yes, they gave us time to think about it. And I remember getting off that call and being like, okay, do we really have the bandwidth to do this? Are we really like worthy enough to do a collaboration with Disney Parks? And I had to check myself because I was like, no, what if that was one of your bonitas feeling that way?

0: what would you say to her? And in that moment, I was like, okay, I also have to go back to Rachel in 2015 who wanted to start Viva La Bonita. What would you tell her?
1: Dream big.
0: Go for it. Like, the opportunity presented itself. Just walk in there. You're being called to do this.
1: I'm going to cry.
0: So
2: Viva Van is definitely one of your bonitas.
1: Yeah,
0: I know. Love you.
1: Big B. With the capital B.
2: Hey, B. Bonita.
1: Bonita.
0: She's not throwing the set.
1: Hey, what's up?
2: Bueno, Rachel, you come from a long line of strong women, especialmente tu mamá, que en paz descanse, que falleció cuando tú eras niña. I want to hear about your journey and how you still move forward and got to where you got today, a pesar de haber vivido una niñez tan difícil. Me lo dices a continuación con Rachel Gomez, founder, creator, and CEO of Viva La Bonita.
0: Oh, yeah.
2: Next.
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0: Somos el Sheboy Show. Bienvenidos a la segunda parte. Una gran entrevista que te va a inspirar with Rachel Gomez, the founder, creator, and CEO of Viva La Bonita clothing brand that just collaborated with Disneylandia, creating the first official Spanish Disneylandia t-shirt. But Rachel, you come from a strong line of amazing women, especially your mom, en paz descanse. A strong single mom. If I'm not mistaken, I believe your mom graduated to heaven when you were 11 years old.
1: Yeah, I was nine.
0: Nine years old.
1: Yeah, I was nine. You know, as a kid, you don't really know how to process it so deep and what that really means.
0: Right.
1: But I really have to shout out, like, my tia, because...
0: What's your tia's name?
1: Jackie.
0: Tia Jackie.
1: Hey, Jackie.
0: Oh, yeah, Jackie stepping in.
1: Yeah, so, you know, she was my mom's sister. They were only 2 years apart. My tia Jackie was always a really core part of my childhood and my sister's childhood regardless.
2: Right.
1: So she was always, like, our safe space. So it was so crazy to see how not only is she going through grief of losing her sister, and my grandma and my grandpa, they're going through the grief of losing their child, but they're still like, we got to push through.
0: It's so powerful to think, right, that your tia Jackie stepped in to help raise you and your sister after your mom had passed away and you were only 9 years old. And I could only like imagine, like, what does tia Jackie think of what you, Rachel, have become? I wonder how she feels about you. And we decided to ask your tia. Y nos mandó este mensaje para ti.
3: Rachel, I still see you as a little girl. You had your visions of going into fashion school and you had dreams and hopes that you would be successful. Seeing how far you've come from those days makes me incredibly proud. You've never forgotten where you've come from or the hardworking women who inspired you. Your mom, your grandmother, who showed you that todo en esta vida se puede con dedicación y fe. Despite of all the challenges you've faced growing up, you kept going. I am so proud to be your tia. I'm forever grateful to God for guiding you every step of the way and for allowing me to witness the beautiful woman you've become, the beautiful mother you've become.

0: come. Keep dreaming. I love you always, Rachel. Love your tía Jackie.
1: Ah, my gosh.
2: Tía Jackie.
1: Amazing.
2: How does it feel to hear those words from your tía Jackie, who helped raise you?
1: Again, it's...
2: As you're tearing up right now.
1: Yeah, I mean, she's more than an aunt. You know, it's whenever I refer to her as my tía, I always tell her, I don't even feel like that's enough. Like, that's not even like a title that I want to give you. I want to give you more. Because like I said, and it's crazy that I even brought her up without knowing, like, she had like this beautiful message. But again, she is one of the people, I always say her and my grandparents believed in me and they believe in my sister more than we believe in ourselves. I always understand, like, there's always like a layer of things and there's always like the cards that you're dealt with. But yes. I guess I was just taught how to play with my cards.
2: There you go. And shout out to all the amazing tías that have stepped in to raise nieces and nephews. Rachel, a continuación, I would love for you to speak on something that a lot of hardworking moms that listen to us deal with every day, which is mom guilt, being a working mother, and trying to keep the home alive and well and the business alive and well. Platicaremos de esto y más aquí en el Shaboy Show. 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

0: Somos el Shaboy Show entrevistando una latina bien fregona. Her name is Rachel Gomez, founder, creator, and CEO of Viva La Bonita clothing brand that just collaborated with Disneylandia. 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Pero en este momento, Rachel, we would love to hear from you about a dilemma that a lot of our hardworking moms that listen to our show deal with on a daily basis, and that is mom guilt. Porque trabajan tanto, they ask themselves, am I being a good mom?
1: Yeah.
0: And I know you deal with that as well. You were telling us off air. And in case you had any question of how your son Aiden feels about you, nos mandó este mensaje para ti.
2: Hey, mama. I'm really proud of you. Keep on making the best shirts and keep on being the best mom in the world.
3: Sorry.
0: It's okay.
3: Sorry, I gotta get it together.
0: It's so natural. Those are big milestones.
3: Yeah, no, for sure.
0: You passed the age that your mother was when she passed away. Your son is 9, the age you were when she passed away. And life is going so well that you're allowed to feel everything you're feeling right now, Rachel.
3: Yeah, thank you.
0: What did that message mean to you, Aiden, that is so proud of you and keep making the best shirts ever and being the best mom ever?
3: It so means cool. The world, because if you know Aiden loves very quietly. Like, he loves hard, but he doesn't love out loud. Yeah. My little one loves out loud. Like, yes. That kid is obsessed with me and all everything. Day. Like,
0: Besitos.
3: I love you, mama. Yeah. Oh. But Aiden is, he's very, very quiet. I know he cares, but he doesn't tell us. Like, oh, this is how I feel. I'll ask him, like, how does this make you feel? It's cool. And then, you know, he kind of goes on with his day. So.
0: Well, now you know.
3: Yeah, that
2: mama,
3: means a lot.
2: I'm
3: that
2: really proud of you. Keep on making the best shirts and keep on being the best mom in the world.
3: Yeah, the best mom in the world, I think for me, ultimately, I've always told Fredo, no matter what happens, how big we push this brand, I want to make sure that what I'm creating still allows me to be a mom first.
1: Yeah.
3: Because I know how important that is.
0: That's good.
3: Because everything that I've gone through, and I also see how beautiful motherhood is and how beautiful just parenthood in general, you know?
0: Rachel, and since you did name your firstborn Aiden, does it fit the stereotype? At any point in time, did you drive Aiden around in a Nissan Altima?
3: I did not.
1: Oh my God.
3: But yeah, sorry. I know. I was sharing the story with you guys earlier when Aiden started kindergarten and he was like, mama, there's so many kids named Aiden and Jaden. And I'm like, yeah, dude, that was like the trending name in 2016 in the Hispanic community.
0: And does he have any silver teeth?
3: He did.
1: That's right. Come on.
0: Missing the Nissan Altima, but had the silver teeth.
4: Okay,
0: Aiden.
4: Point.
0: Staying true to the name, bro. Holding it down.
5: Easy.
0: Before we wrap up, Rachel, what would you say to somebody listening right now that wants to start their own company, their own brand? What is the key to success?
3: So if you really want to make it and you really want to walk into these rooms, believe in yourself and put in the work. Lock in. And trust me, the opportunity is going to present itself and you're going to do great things.
0: Love
3: because
0: it.
3: We did it, you know? So if anything, also is like Viva La Bonita is a testament of literally never giving up on yourself.
0: Very well put. And where can our listeners and viewers get your merch?
3: So you can find our Viva La Bonita collection, everything that we do on VivaLaBonita.com and on Instagram and TikTok, we're at Viva La Bonita. 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
0: Thank you for hanging out with us. 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We want to give people their flowers before it's too late.
3: Thank you
0: it's so important that you feel that all your sacrifices were not in vain.
3: Aw, thank you. Thank you so much. I really appreciate it. Thank you. Now, this is so fun.
1: Woo!
3: I love it. We could talk for hours.
0: Yes, we can. 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